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0: Safety 2, who is responding?
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0: doors laying out from Landvale and Ross. 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

0: 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Starting to pick up the plug. Watch, engine 1's on the hydrant. Second you.
1: Engine 1's on the hydrant. Second you. Watch, engine 4 is going to say, you look like we have some tan bark on fire in front of the porch. 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Hold on, units will be out stretching.
0: I'm going to see engine 4. Also tan bark on fire. 2047.
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4: Watching from Captain 302. I'll get 17 command to the arrival of Battalion 3. I'll give you a 360 in a minute.
5: Captain 302 has the initial command, 2051.
1: 302, you think you to continue this layout in the alley?
4: Well, I think they got it.
1: Thank you, 360. I'm on side out for Captain 302. Do you have anything further?
4: Two stories in the rear. White smoke. Side Bravo. That's all I got. No basement. Charlie side access. We're gonna hold off one lane of line. Go ahead and take it.
0: Second floor primary negative.
1: Okay, I'm going to take command from on side Alpha. Captain 302, I need you to be the Division 1 supervisor. Do me a report, please.
4: Copy, Division 1.
5: Washington, okay, Battalion Chief 3 has command side Alpha. Copy, the second floor primary search is negative.

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1: Hey, will you send it?
0: Respond, TAC 1, Siege 2050.

0: 9K31.
1: Do you have a second city officer yet?
0: Negative.
1: Okay, I'll be in route cover.

0: I assume Deputy Chief 301's on it, but if that's the case, I'll go to the office.
1: Deputy Chief 301's on it. You want to go to the office?

0: the most of all, I was like, I got a friend on the third floor. Half of them. That's not possible.
1: Yeah, copy. You got the fire under control, but you also said you had extension on the first floor of the AB corner. And you had requested the fire marshal. Washington, Ted, start the stand.
2: Okay, command. Your assignment is complete. Mine is the air unit and the rehab. Your staffing is 40 and 41.
1: Command copies 40 and 41.
2: And if you get a chance, can you switch to 1 EMS so I can get a third number?
0: Command, we have extension to the front living room. We have it under control.
1: Okay, copy that extension to the front living room. Control. Thanks. Van Washington.
2: Okay, sir.
1: What do you need on 1 EMS?
2: Can I get your phone number, Chief?
1: 717-977-1740.
2: Thank you, sir.

0: Command Division 1. Command to Captain 302.
1: Hello.
0: Hey, how are you all in manpower? How much work are you going to have in there as far as whether we hold the sickness on it?
1: We're just going to bring up a car crash. All three we're going to need is a car crash. This month we're trying to
0: get a car crash. Right again.

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1: Duty 75,
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1: Okay.
2: Watch it for you.
1: Good.
2: See, fire marshal has identified your cell phone will be ringing.
1: Okay.
2: Command engine 4, flag driver.
1: Engine 4, driver.
2: And 3 to 26, it looks like something 27 behind my engineer.
1: Okay, just hold them right there, you'll be the manpower guy.

Safety to Command, Division 1, Division 2, 20.7, and .07. It's okay to take off SCBAs as far as I'm concerned.

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0: 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Personal injury collision involving motorcycle. It's going to be 12, risk 110, medic 75 response, 2104.
1: What's going to do?
0: Okay, duty 75.
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1: Okay. We're currently giving CTR instructions now.
0: Okay. It's going to be on TAC 2 ops.
2: Washington T-12 is flying 10-2.
0: Flying T-12 10-2. 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
1: Washington duty 75.
0: Washington,
1: I'm trying to get a hold of him now. Thank you.
2: Washington,
1: Chief 12. Go ahead. Chief 9703, Garrett Shopper. Single call, motorcycle accident. We're currently giving CPR instructions if they want to try it or they're attempting.
2: Copy. My wagon gets out short, okay? I'm replacing
1: it. Do you guys replace
2: it? It gets out late, replace it.
1: Okay, Chief. Okay, sir, just making sure. Engine 10-2.
3: The watch will be up staffing 10. 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
2: Copy. 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
0: Okay, TAC 2 off. 21-7.
4: Yeah, you should be able to make it.
0: Back to you, ops. 21-7.

0: 75. Yeah. I'm going to move 1811 up this way a little bit just in case.
1: Okay, sounds good.

0: 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Thank you.
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1: 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It's going to be TAC 2FB.
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0: 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You gotta shut it down. I'm gonna break it down up here. Corey, you said shut it down.
1: Flash for command. I'm all figured they're releasing engine 2, engine 3, and 4.
0: Copy. Releasing engine 2 and the 3s. I'm sorry, the transfer to city engine 4. Cancel that. SC 110. Welcome for, yes, you can shut down.
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0: Okay, Chief 12.

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1: 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Okay, 80-75.

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0: Well, you don't say.
1: Okay, Andy 12, 2.

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1: Yeah, I'm not sure.
0: You told Washington, you have to tell me another night again for a checkup. Not involved in the accident.
1: Okay, we're going to put Washington working. Still 10-5, can I teach you how to record your message?

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1: I'm Washington, okay, 2124.
0: You're looking for Hunter by the Kansas Delivery Works for yourself.
1: Yeah, medic 268 is responding.
0: We're going to be close. You get employment service.
1: Okay, they're going to be going on TAC 2 up. TAC 2 up.
0: That's correct.
2: From my box 320K, I have a code gray. Break.
1: 268, medic 692 is going to be closer than you, I believe.
3: Yeah, sure, so.
1: Okay, so that's very fast.
0: Okay.
4: Confirming 1141 steamboat run road for the cardiac arrest.

0: call is going to have two patients, one a code gray, one bed of visit patient who is awake and alert. We also are starting our additional medics as well.
1: Run road. Possible cardiac arrest. Medic 19 respond. 2124.

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1: C-12,
0: you want to advise medic 69G is your second transport.
1: Copy, 69G.
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1: 212, go ahead.
0: Getting information for us.
1: Last thing I was on CPR, 6 months pregnant, a little taxed and out of breath, just wanted to be checked out. They were currently checking out this time with the back off of 12-1. Sure if I was in the gear right now, she wants to go to the hospital or not.
0: Okay, we'll be here in about a minute.
1: Copy.
0: 212 in Washington.
1: Good.
0: 1812 Alaska, if you need blood. Correction, 1811. Jefferson has had two patients. I think one's a obvious Kerry Gray, and there's a second patient. That's why they needed 19. We're trying to find that out as well. I'm just calling. I'm starting cell phone route 65. Okay, 275 does not need blood as well. First, can you check with Jefferson and see if our unit's responding to the cardiac arrest? Yeah, stand by, I'll get some for you.

0: 先拍戏了，就是。
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1: OK， 我有了。
0: Continue on route with duty 75 on board.
1: Okay, duty 75 on board. 75 on board, 752,

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Good. 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
1: it, what's over there? Red Squad 10, Larson.
2: Red Squad 10.
1: Request the sheriff's department. We're going to remain on the scene committed. He's on the scene clear. 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
2: Okay, sir. 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
1: Yeah, this is Johnson. This is Bobby Carroll, 11 for Crush. 19-2.
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0: Walsh Island from Captain Ron.
1: Captain Ron.
0: Oh, PD. Why does no one for fight for the PD accident?
1: We have a call. We're getting him started.
2: Chief out of Washington, it's going to be property damage. We just need the police department.
1: Okay, they'll be in route shortly.

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1: Mill and lighter's mill.

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And then sorry.

0: 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This is medic with medical emergency, engine 1 response.
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1: Roger, 1-2.
0: Charlie, 1-2. PS1, 2156.

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You need help? I'll just get back. I'll do that. 10-2, you're on PS2 as well, so you know. Yeah, I was just checking if they need anybody down there, but they don't, so I'm more available.

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1: Okay.
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0: You should be clear, Leadersburg Pike. Thank you.
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1: Hello,
0: I'm sure you're not still on the line with him, but we've circled CVS, and we're about to circle Sheets, but we have not been able to find anybody yet.
1: I copy. I'm trying to call back, but nobody called from a deactivated cell phone. He gave me a phone number, but I don't know what's going to lead.
0: Okay, we'll circle again, just make sure and let you know.

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1: Engine 2, can you bring me
0: 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Just confirming you're saying oxygen.
1: Read, sir.
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Carolyn is Baldwin and 153 Carolyn North 18 Duke. 1371 Sound is on Moxie Road. Vehicle accident with fire.

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0: 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We've been placed in service for police. They're going to handle the police issue.
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0: 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We did receive an additional callback. Advising no injuries. Your discretion.
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0: 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Just be on the Appalachian Trail at 70 West 7. We'll be out of rescue.
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1: 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If they're not needed, let us know.
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0: 1812 has been stored. Is there any need for the instability?
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0: On the way. 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
1: Kelly.
0: That's where you copy. For 1812, you can clear.
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0: 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They're trying to get somebody cleared up. I'll be within the next 20 minutes.
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1: Oh, that sounds good. Thank you.

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3-0-2 Whitetail, W-H-I-T-T-A-I-L, Fort, off of Leaky Hollow Fort. 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

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Trafford House, 611. A fall patient. Ambulance 26 just went off, second alert, 1111.

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1: Okay. 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
0: They didn't want to help yesterday. I appreciate it.

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Okay, we've arrived. 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

0: 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Good. Subject's walking off the scene. You can show us available on a good intent. 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If we can call out for another individual matching this description, can you start HP?
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2: Correct. You have a better description of the mail in case we get another call. I'm putting description and you can provide. Could be helpful.
1: Early 30s, number one male, no shirt, black pants, one shoe. HP will be very familiar with this individual.

0: Hey, well, I'm working for status. And I've been AMA refusal work on getting her ride in here to where we're at at the FedEx on the FedEx.
1: Okay, to you.
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1: 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Are you guys correct?

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1: Hey, we want Front Street. We are on the scene. We got approximately a 5-year-old male with a small head gap and stopped bleeding. We're going to be at the park. It's going to be easier to come in from where the firehouse.
0: Okay, switch over to PS1, 755, your medic unit. Okay. Okay. 13-2, you have 755 up on this talk group. Go ahead with your message.
1: We have an approximately 5-year-old male with a small head gash from a fall. He has stopped bleeding at the top at this point. No loss of consciousness that we are aware of. Parents are on the scene. It's going to be easier to come in from the entrance of the firehouse. And the patient's going to be being transported.
0: Washington Agent 10-2, Agent 3, callers reporting. Dump truck appears to have his cargo on fire. This is prior to exit 29, westbound. Believe it might be carrying asphalt.

Washington units responding, Civvy westbound. NSPS Trooper on scene advising you that this is a mechanical issue, the vehicle is not on fire.

0: cancel Tiger 12.
1: Okay, very hard to hear you over the siren and the background noise. Okay. Good copy. Cancel Tiger 12. Old engine 3. You're on CN 1247. Tiger 12. I'm available for tonight. Jerry, I want 1247.

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0: 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Can you contact code enforcement for this address? The sheriff's department 6, they're pretty shady. And they said the landlord won't take care of them, so I think we need to get code enforcement or somebody involved.
1: Okay, let's see who we can reach with.

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1: Austin at 13-2, make contact with the county inspector. 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

110 units responding, Bill Street, Baltimore Street, now can report one subject in roadway unconscious. 7 miles to Washington. Is this going to be a pedestrian truck? No, please, so we're getting reports of two vehicle accident. Call me a heck with

0: Washington, engine 113. Two vehicles on the roadway. All comes out of the vehicle. Hold on.
1: Gage 1, you're on scene. Confirm reports two vehicle accidents.
2: 329.

0: Washington from the tank, Greg.
1: Okay. Battalion 3.
0: Vehicle struck the pole at the intersection, moved it about 6 inches and dislodged it. City light, pole number 410. It's going to be a pole right next to it. It looks like they were going to transfer and stuff over to it. It's also cracked about 10 feet off.
1: Okay, we'll make clarification.

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in Tanker 16 back to service. Fish Tanker 16, 1429. Seven five two at three. I mean 75-2 at 3, 1429.

0: 1.
1: Please contact the staff at Pearson Healthcare. They are aware you're coming now.
0: Okay, thank you.

400 dual highway, Johns Hopkins University. Over gas in the building, engines 3 and 1, truck 3, battalion 3, respond. PS 1, 1521.

0: 93.
1: Good.
0: So the original caller is advising she believes it's an odor of natural gas in the building. Had one employee that's fine, she wasn't feeling well. Everyone has exited the building, be waiting your arrival outside. Near the end of the call, she was advising there is a grounds crew on site working, and one of the staff thought it might be gasoline that she was smelling and not natural gas. Okay. Engine 3, looks like you have a plug-in colonial in the parking area as you enter the complex.

0: your sister, and you said you had one that wasn't feeling well.
1: The caller made a comment that one of her staff said she wasn't feeling well. Not sure if it was related to the odor or not.
0: Okay, just for call, she doesn't need Medicaid.
1: Okay. 152 is direct, responding with 3. We got you on the call at 1523.
0: It's 3 on the scene, one story commercial, nothing evident. Doesn't look like the building's evacuated. Set up on the Alpha Delta side. I do have a gasoline odor in the area of construction. Or, correction, our groundskeeper crew here. Attack to a command. To arrival of the tank chief.
1: Again, 3 on the scene, confirming single story commercial. Nothing evident. Do have an odor of gasoline with the crew working outside. Saying only Alpha Delta Corner, 1524.
0: One, 3, you're coming off a harbor or off a school?

0: Washington, but the IG-3 is on scene. IG-3, yellow, no feet.
1: It's just like this garage. They had an odor. They believed it was natural gas. Engine 3 chauffeur is confirming. They had a 5-gallon can that was filled in the back of the pickup truck. I'm going to run through a meter. I'm just holding it up to the pump.
0: Okay, I copy your report. I'll go ahead and take you from out here. Just let me know if we have any ventilation needs for the structure.

0: engine 3 officer. If you could, if there's anybody left in the building, if we can track down the individual who wasn't feeling well, we'd walk him back here on the more of the Charlie corner, see if we can find that individual.
1: Yeah, that was part of the update. Their evacuation point is the Charlie side. She didn't advise anybody needing immediate. At this point, also, quick search. Slight odor, gas flame, nothing I can detect on the meter. I do not believe we're going to have to vent. I'm just finishing up.
0: Okay.

0: 752 from command. When you arrive, just pull up here next to the battalion 3-star at that parking area. Once we locate the individual in question, we'll direct them your way. 752 direct. Washington Mech 752 is on scene. Washington Mech 752, 1528.
1: Battalion 3, the individual is denying any medical care.

0: Washington from the Highway Command.
1: Command.
0: 1100 Dole Highway, we had gasoline spill on the exterior of the structure. 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

0: 12821 Oak Hill Avenue, pulmonary consultant.
1: Yes, sir.
0: Fall, email 75, respond Alpha, second alert, 1534.

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1: 3.
2: Do you have PD in route to this at all?
1: We do, but they're not close yet.
2: Do you have an estimated ETA by chance?

0: 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I'm out of the woodwork.
1: We're just about to say disregard. Thank you, sir.

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The device using a Mazda SUV. She was parked in the area of the Verizon Wireless store. This she thought it might be a CVA. Cannot confirm respirations or pulse. We're trying to get CPR started now while the patient's in the vehicle.

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1: That's correct. 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Alright, I'm in the air checking. 8211, you're in the area 5044.

0: speaking of anal. That's correct, I'm out with them. 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
1: Not at this time, that's middle
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2: access.
0: 275,
2: 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Yeah, I was in the area of 52, so you can disregard.
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1: Okay, you can handle alpha.

0: 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What's your stat name? Do you guys are on scene?
1: Negative. I advise them in the area. You can come here and call them.
0: Okay.
1: Lost Air, rescue squad 13.

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0: 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Flying engine 13-2, 1553.
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0: 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Thank you, sir.
1: 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Does not appear to have any traffic at 1554.
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1: Okay. Are you confirming you do have any traffic? Frequency squad 13 did not think so.
0: Negative, no entrapment, small confinement.
1: Okay, confirming you do have confinement, no entrapment. Can we establish command 1556?

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0: Can you kind of help out with traffic on your end for a second here? Yes, I gotcha. Well, so I'm going to be in front of 13927 Zero
1: Falls. 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

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Bird, come on, Faye. Utility 13, 5059.

0: Lieutenant 27,
1: Bulletin. Lieutenant 27, 1600.
2: Battalion 26, Foster.
1: Battalion 26, good.
2: I'm on a scene of the code. Can you go ahead and start the sheriff's office as well?
1: Okay, we'll get him started. We'll first one on the call as well.

0: Yeah, Washington. So processing refusals, we're only going to need one additional medical unit, whoever's closer to a 49.
1: Okay, Chief False Night Commander, processing and testing additional refusals. They're requesting a second EMS unit to the scene. 28492. Okay, private viewers. 492, you can go in service.
2: 492 is directed, sir.
1: 1604.

0: Flint, Washington.
1: Two or five, please.
2: We'll send out another page. You have one route.
1: Okay, thanks.
2: Any specific location for the incoming?
1: Negative. They can come from either direction on 3 or 4.
2: Okay, where would you like to face the stage or shut down?
1: For now, I'm waiting to report to the scene.

0: and Lieutenant 27 to clear.
1: Available, Lieutenant 27, 1608.
0: Yeah. 268 to Los Angeles.
1: 268 reporting Los Angeles 1608.

0: is Officer Pac-Man.
1: Good, Marshal.
0: Just an update. Do we have a patient count that Marist should be receiving? We alerted them, potential four. We just want to update them.
1: That's right, there'll be two. 5-3, or 5-9, correction, is transporting a 2 Delta, and we'll see if 2 transport this patient.
0: Okay.

0: Süvarkan var.
1: Come here, Greg.
0: This point, Medic 28 is analyzing the last station. I'm going to get internal command. If you want to stay here, get a PS1.
1: You can keep units here for now until everybody clears. Also, still only have one fire patient route. You would delay by train.
0: Okay, I got it.

0: Law from Duty Corps and Service. Also, Assistant Chief 13, you have a Good Samaritan down here helping with traffic. He's in the fire, please.
1: Okay, thank you.
2: Duty 4, you're available to CAT.

0: Utility 13 and quarters off for that.
1: Yeah. Please, you try again, yeah, Lou William.
0: Utility 13 and quarters.
1: Utility 13, 16, 20.

0: 1920 to Washington today, FYI. Hold me on a call for a little bit. I'm doing an emergency escort over out of town with the first appearance.
1: Okay, have you used one route yet?
0: I believe the medic is just now leaving.
1: All right, 1620. Good, man.
2: We can go with the route party, 1 American Medical Center 18, for about 10-15 minutes. We have Ross.
1: Do you have Ross fishing route to hospital? Is 1811 on board with you?
2: That's correct.
1: Okay, 1629. 26-1, we'll push you around as well, 1629.

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1: T1 northbound, 7.8 mile marker for the vehicle accident.

0: 13-2.
1: Good.
0: Franklin County is requesting your presence on Interstate 81. Can you clear?
1: Correct, 13-2 will be in route.

0: Franklin to Franklin County, Interstate 81 northbound, 7.8 mile marker. First lane collision, you're coming 13, respond.
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0: 751 to Marshall. 751. Patient went to the rear of like 52 north side of Washington Street. Police found her. She continued to flee. She was heading over Franklin Street and still heading north on Johnson before we were able to even catch her. She didn't wish to have any EMS.
1: You don't feel like chasing?
0: No, not part of the job.
1: Perfect. All right, good. Okay, that was 1638.

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3: Copy, you're responding from the hospital. It's Greencastle so far is what I've got. Antrim Township somewhere.
2: Sounds good, we'll start heading that way.
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0: Automatic 75-3. 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
1: Yeah, I thought it was in route, sorry.
0: Oh, I was just checking. 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Just make sure.

0: 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Nothing of that. 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

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So we're going to be clear, James, we're available returning. We'll let you know.

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0: 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They should be responding momentarily.
1: You can be Bergman service, we're responding.
0: Okay, we can place you on it. 1715.
2: Berkeley County.

0: 751. We were just back from Compton. This is Nickerby. We have 15. And all background noise. It was patient's claim of a dizzy spell. Came out with an alpha response.
1: Alright, we're okay. No, take four. We're good, mate.
0: Right. Yeah, they suffered a dizzy spell, went to the ground, now suffering some head pain. EMD was shunted over to an unconscious person because of the dizzy spell. Okay?
1: Got it.

tell us they're going to blow out a good three. Let's start them towards number 12, South Walnut Street. 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

I'm not. 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Okay, we'll give that one to Franklin Street. 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

guess you're three, be a little bit closer. 13921. 13921 Milledgeville Drive, apartment number 6 for the medical emergency.

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1: 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Guys responding 1722.
0: Martian, Franklin advises only one responder to just confirm the address with you guys.
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2: That's correct.
0: Three nine, it's going to be an assist call. You can respond on emergency. I need help getting a subject downstairs.
2: I copy that. We'll be about 15 minutes out.
0: Okay, we're going to start Company 13 with you. They'll probably get there ahead of you.
2: Sounds great. Thanks, sir.

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1: Use that main engine for what it says.
0: Okay. Billy 13 on scene, 1729.

0: Tijuana Street, Water Towers East, Department 314. 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PS1, 1729.
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0: Okay.
2: City Washington. Be clear to hospital. Is that Vinsberg coming to Wilson?
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0: Say Wilson, we're almost over to LRT Tech now. That's 103 East. Should be around Pope and Corbett there in that area. Copy. 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Yes, that's me. Change 5, 7031.
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0: Good.
1: I'm clearing my scene. I am 0.8 miles from the wreck. Would you like me to handle?
0: We're GPS shows us 5 minutes out.
1: I'm closer, we'll handle. Break, Washington. Medic 752 is clear, Kenley on a patient refusal. Responding medic with 3 East 12.
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0: 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You're still on route.
1: That's correct. You can show us on the team.
0: 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Amos 39 is on the scene. 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

Washington, 75, 4, 5, 1, 5, 1, 5, 1, 5, 1, 5, 1, 5, 1, 5, 1, 5, 1, 5, 1, 5, 1, 5, 1, 5, 1, 5, 1, 5, 1, 5, 1, 5, 1, 5, 1, 5, 1, 5, 1, 5, 1, 5, 1, 5, 1, 5, 1, 5, 1, 5, 1, 5, 1, 5, 1, 5, 1, 5, 1, 5, 1, 5, 1, 5, 1, 5, 1, 5, 1, 5, 1, 5, 1, 5, 1, 5, 1, 5, 1, 5, 1, 5, 1, 5, 1, 5, 1, 5, 1, 5, 1, 5, 1, 5, 1, 5, 1, 5, 1, 5, 1, 5, 1, 5, 1, 5, 1, 5, 1, 5, 1, 5, 1, 5, 1, 5, 1, 5, 1, 5, 1, 5, 1, 5

0: Dodge Medic 691.
1: Yeah, go ahead.
0: You got 2 units beat up in the city. Your discretion. We'll return.
1: Yeah, sounds good. We'll head back.
0: Okay, thanks for sticking around.
1: You're quite welcome.
0: Des Moines status check.
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Medic 75-1, status check.

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1: 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Is this 75-2?
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Copy, 29, last recorded pressure is 141 over 1 1 1 1 1 1 1 1 1 1 1 1 1 1 1 1 1 1 1 1 1 1 1 1 1 1 1 1 1 1 1 1 1 1 1 1 1 1 1 1 1 1 1 1 1 1 1 1 1 1 1 1 1 1 1 1 1 1 1 1 1 1 1 1 1 1 1 1 1 1 1 1 1 1 1 1 1 1 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1

Yeah.

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1: G3.
0: Put me on the gear shop. I'm right down the street.
1: PS1.

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1: Did they advise that it came from behind that address?
0: They did not specify. It was a fairly long distance away, though, advising 300 yards or so.
1: Washington, G3.
0: G3. I'm on scene at 10-138 Gear Shop Road. There's nothing evident on Gear Shop. However, back behind the structure, there's a little bit of smoke coming from the wooded area, possibly a controlled burn. I'll be out investigating. AT3 in the area investigating. AT, look. Yeah, G10.
1: Can you go up to the circle and make the left there, go down Pop Burns, the first house on the left, and then it goes back to where that house was running, warning cars.
0: See, I'm right behind the pet vacation land. It's about 100 yards back here. I've got eyes on it now, stand by.

0: Wayside Avenue, sick person, medic 75-3, responding Alpha, 1812.
1: Chief 3, the unit's coming to Garrett's shop. Confirming it, looks like it's going to be off of Paul from Boulder, as Chief 10 described. Have an outside fire, no structures are threatened. I don't see anybody around the fire at this time.
0: Watching copies.
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2: Considering the note, I realize that sure, PD is as busy as we are, but you can try and have somebody roll that way non-emergency. That might be a little helpful for everyone involved, right, please?
1: Well, since you said please.

0: Well, I'll say the G3. Update address 19133 Poffenberger. I'm driving back to driveway now. About 200 yards off Poffenberger, I have a person out here walking around the fire area. I'll advise.
1: KG3, address 19133 Poffenberger, 1915.
2: Fire to G10, G3. Oh, yeah, just there, you're going Poffenberger.
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0: 210 Larson. Chief. Myself, exactly. Used to be on service. Didn't take call.
1: Okay, Chief, I'm advising you to go to the morning. Already been 10, 18, 16.

692. Pilot Maggots, Party 16, 89-year-old female, last known well, 40 minutes ago. My partner will console when she has a second. Okay. ETA's about 5 minutes.

0: 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Do you have ETA for law enforcement?
1: Stand by. Q3, 1820.

0: speaking 911. Been talking to you maybe 10 minutes.
1: Okay. Yeah, some of the occupants here seem to be disagreeing. I'm getting a little upset.

0: Washington, Washington. You clear Chief 3 off that call. Thank you.
1: Okay. Chief 6 to Washington.
2: Okay.
1: Chief 6-9 is going to handle it if you show me available.
2: Okay, show me available. You can

0: Hey, this is 755.
1: 755.
0: There is nobody in this residence. I happen to call the phone number listed. It goes straight to voicemail. Do you have any further information?

Maricopa County, 24 inch from Common Drive. I'm just saying. 75-9 is responding, 1831. Got 75-9.

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0: 69-1. Right, 69. Your location, sir. I'm out to be staged in now. Copy. Washington, you show 69-1 available. Scene turned over to Sheriff's Department. It's going to be a property damage and, incident.
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1: Hey, do you need an event story?
0: Nah.
1: Okay. You check the units on here, 1859. Watch medic 75-2, hospital check.

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333 Mail Street, Julia Manis, checking for medical emergency, ML 75, respond, second alert, Alpha, 1925.

Fort Washington. At 75-1. I'm not sure if you have a smoking route or not, but you can. My NBT's crashed twice. Just confirm this is 75-2-1 to Julie Manor. Yeah, that's my fault. Okay, I got you.

0: 2269, can we clear Meredith? Out of service staffing.
1: 8269 out of service staffing, 1942.